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For the spirit and the soul. But believe me, guys, it's for sweat and blood that they want you.

0: brother, you look like you could do with a tune.
1: That's true, Roy. Tonight I'm gonna sleep on a walking cane.

might sometimes be thunder and brilliant streams of light, making shadows as she flowed like the mysteries on